Lainey Wilson, phone, keys, wallet, a little checklist for getting out the door. John Mayer, a little checklist for playing guitar on a big old country song. This guy's name is Blake Whiten. We do music and discovery. You can bet on that.

Megan Maroney, how about a taste of your own medicine? Flashback features, we had a lot of different songs in the 90s. Some of them made us laugh, like this. 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

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Amen. Along with Jelly Roll, song written by our buddy Seth Innes. He will be here in August, July, August, September.

0: September songwriters tickets, krty.com. Some of the 12 best days of summer. Big, giant songwriting names from Nashville, Tennessee. If you've seen one of the first 2 months, you know how special they are. Up next, Tyler Hubbard, Dancing in the Country.
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Ian Munsick, very proud of his Wyoming roots, usually works it into a song or two. That, the latest from him called Love Is Blind. Morgan Wallen now, and don't we wish we had new Morgan Wallen.

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0: The legendary.

Eric Church and Casey Beathard wrote that song. It was the lead single for the genre-changing Chief album, and it was about Casey Beathard's son, Tucker, who later became a country artist in his own right. Homeboy, legendary KRTY, Josh Ross, a perennial number two with this song because it got stuck, sadly, behind Ella Langley.

My name's Adam. 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
1: Country music has a way of sharing messages that mean more than the song itself. Dan and Shay and Say So, just the latest version of that. Adam Noliak up next, Broken Record.

Bradley Gaskin, and that is Bout Dang Did, a legendary KRTY 8 in the afternoon. Well, it's the one that started it all for her, the first big single from the album that was a Diamond Award

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0: Old Dominion making good time towards Friday. Friday songs tomorrow. Friday songs, nobody's, nobody. That's up next. And then a song written by our buddy Casey Brown, who will be here July 16th and 17th. Song and Wine, the brand new big ol' hit, George Burge, Luke Bryan, Ride, Ride, Ride.
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Mitchell Timpani hanging out in Las Vegas, playing a couple shows, getting back to his lovely wife, Megan Patrick, at the Speed of Light. Jason Aldean has a bar in Las Vegas, Nevada. It's inside the Cosmo right there in the corner. Jason Aldean's Bar and Grill. Come on, heart. 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

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I listen to KRTY all day at work. 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

Maybe the perfect antidote for a Thursday night. Nothing a beer can't fix. Thomas Rhett, John Pardee. And we do it on Fridays. Looks like we got one on Thursday, too. A party double play. That'll do it for me. 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

Old Dominion coming home on KRTY.com. How you doing? I'm Indiana Al. It's a Thursday night. Good to be here on a Thursday. Got some Morgan Wallen right now and Seven Summers.

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Hey, don't forget, you know, Luke Bryan is going to be over at Shoreline in August, and we are giving away tickets. 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

Lauren Elena, along with Chase Matthew, all my exes on KRTY.com. 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

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Coming up, we have the Hot 9 at 9. 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

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Just say, "Hey Siri, play KRTY from TuneIn."

day, Potts Farm was a place to go. Load a truck up, hit the dirt road. 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Light the bonfire and call the girls. King and the Can and the Marlboro Man. Jack and Jim were a few good men. 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And all this small town, he said, she said. 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Watch your mouth. 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I'm tired of talking, man. Y'all ain't listening.

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2: Disney and Pixar's Toy Story 5 earned an estimated $312 million worldwide in its debut weekend, including $160 million domestically. 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

0: 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Starting now, it's the Hot 9 at 9.
1: Yes, sir! All right, here we go. It is time for the Hot 9 at 9, the 9 hottest songs from KRTY, the big countdown. Are you ready for this? Let's do it. Let's get it going. Song number 9 tonight goes to... Are you ready? All right, let's do it. Okay, let's get it going. Song number 9 tonight goes to Luke Combs and Be By You. It is song number 9 on the Hot 9 at 9.

That's number eight right there. Taylor Swift, I Knew It, I Knew You. Coming in at number eight tonight as we count them down, the Hot 99. And that brings us to number seven. Number seven tonight, Dan and Shay and Say So.

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1: 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The Hot 9 at 9. 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

Song number two right there, that is Riley Green, Changed My Mind. As we count them down, the hot 9 at 9, we are down to the number one song right now. The number one song tonight goes to, tonight it is Morgan Wallen, and Don't We, it is number one on the hot 9 at 9 on KRTY.com.

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1: Hi, my name is Lance Motch. I live in Morgan Hill. 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

0: John Morgan getting this Friday morning started, and just a kid myself with Gary and Julie.
1: Look what we have coming up for you today. At 7:30 this morning, Henry Cho is going to make you laugh out loud. He is so funny. He's Korean, and when you hear him talk, you would think, I don't know, maybe he's from Ireland, England, Belgium.
0: He's from Tennessee. Is where he's from.
1: Yeah, I mean, Tennessee, but he's Korean by birth, right?
0: Yeah, he's Korean by birth, but he was raised in the South. So he's got an accent thicker than mine. But that happens. I've said this to her before. When we were in Paris on our honeymoon, my wife was getting dressed, and she goes, I want to be like an hour, hour and a half. And there was a pub across the street. She goes, why don't you go to Cross Pub? And I'm like, I don't mind if I do.
1: Yeah.
0: So I go over to the pub, and I order me a beer, and I hear somebody go, yeah, I don't know what they were thinking, man. They just told me, you know, that we just do that, and that's what I thought we was going to do.
1: Oh, wow.
0: You know? And I go, wow. And I look over, and there's these two guys, and one of them is Korean, and the other one, and I'm like, I looked over and I said, okay, who's from the South? And he looks at me and he goes, the Korean kid. He looks at me and he goes, I am, sir. I said, man, that's cool. I said, so what are you doing in Paris? Yeah. He goes, I'm going to the Cordon Bleu cooking school.
1: Oh, wow.
0: I said, so let me set this up. I said, I am sitting in Paris, France, in an English pub when I hear a Korean with an accent tell me he's going to a French cooking school. He goes, well, there's one more layer to that story. I said, what is it? He goes, my restaurant sent me here. I said, your restaurant? Really? He goes, yeah. The Japanese restaurant I work for.
1: Oh, man. You Southerners, you're coming up in the world.
0: No, this was the language of Plinko right here. It just kept bouncing back, back, back, back, back, back.

0: Let's wrap this week up by going once around the country one more time with Gary and Julie.
1: Brought to you by Original Joe's, 301 South First Street in downtown San Jose. Great Italian food and a lot of it.
0: Keith Urban shared his first message to ex-wife Nicole Kidman following their divorce on Saturday. He posted a four-word message to the actress, I guess, on social media. Against a colorful backdrop, he wrote, "Happy birthday, Nicole Mary." Announced their separation in September of 2025 and finalized their divorce in January of this year. It's divorce news, but Jelly Roll continues to find ways to keep himself busy as he goes through a divorce. He has been tapped as one of several celebrity guest hosts who'll take over Jimmy Kimmel Live. Kimmel's taking a 2-month summer hiatus, as he usually does, except last year it was kind of forced on him. This year he's doing it by choice. And I say that because that's what he wrote.
1: Oh,
0: so Jimmy Kimmel said, I'm not doing it, but
1: they're not forcing me.
0: And if you want to be a part of the final Alan Jackson concert at Nissan Stadium in Nashville, but you couldn't get tickets, June 27th. That's today.
1: It's tomorrow.
0: Yeah. Okay. So the tickets for tomorrow, the city will close down part of Lower Broadway that day for Keeping It Country on Broadway. There will be a big screen stage set up to broadcast the show. Entry will be free and open to the public.
1: Oh, I love that, because I think a couple of weeks ago you were talking about the tickets were on sale and it was like $2,200 to sit in a seat at that thing. And it sold out in like 12 minutes or whatever. So it's great that they're giving, the real fans, people who have been fans forever, the opportunity to at least see it. That's cool.
0: Well, people are buying into your philosophy, right? I don't need things. I need experiences.
1: Yes, exactly.
0: So it's just like the game today at Levi Stadium. My buddy was saying his friends bought some tickets for $600 a seat 2 weeks ago, and now they're going for $6,000-$7,000 a seat.
1: Golly days.
0: Because people want that experience, Julie. They listen to what you said. It's all your dang fault. All right.
1: No, it's our fault. We can't afford it. That's what's going on.
0: That is What's Around the Country.
1: Brought to you by Original Joe's, 301 South First Street in downtown San Jose. Great Italian food and a lot of it.

0: Hardy and Lauren, Elena and Devin Dawson, and one beer on your Friday morning, and Hollywood doesn't know what to call them anymore. Movies that continue existing stories and sometimes use the same actors and creative teams don't want to be called sequels, reboots, or remakes.
1: Why?
0: Because audiences are seeing them as signs of tired, old ideas. So they're trying to come up with new words. It's a companion piece. It's a new chapter. It's a reimagining.
1: That's awesome.
0: Which is what they did with Snow White. We're going to reimagine Snow White.
1: Yeah, how'd that work for him?
0: Younger audiences increasingly looking for originality and creative risk. And my thing is just build them a brand new movie. But
1: yeah.
0: Don't call it that.
1: Yeah, exactly.
0: Right? I mean, you don't start off saying, I'm going to make you Beef Wellington, and all I'm going to use are rutabagas.
1: Yeah.
0: Then make a rutabaga dish. Don't call it Beef Wellington.
1: Which is my point about all the different Oreo brands.
0: Well, I mean, but at least that keeps a little bit of the Oreo cookie in it. But when you take something as, and again, they try to, you know, but they don't ever take away the main Oreo cookie. They know that's their big thing. So they'll bring it out and they'll go peanut butter Oreo or the different flavors. But they're always, you're never going to go and find the regular Oreo not there.
1: Well,
0: and that's their big sells. That's their big sell. But when you take a franchise and you reimagine it and turn it into something it never was, and then it doesn't do well, then you don't get to blame the audience.
1: Exactly.
0: And I think that's where Hollywood fell into it. They're trying to get out of it. And I think they learned a lesson on a number of these things where, you know, listen, they just did Devil Wear Prada, right? Well, they gave you what you expected.
1: Yeah, that's true.
0: You know, there was Meryl Streep. There was Anne Hathaway. It was all about the fashion. Mm-hmm. They gave you, they didn't reimagine it. They didn't bring in Dolph Lundgren to play, you know, Meryl Streep's character. They didn't bring Kevin Hart in to replace Anne Hathaway. See what I'm saying?
1: Yeah, I'm right there with you.
0: So they didn't reimagine it. They gave you what they were at this thing. But if you come in and say, I'm going to take this tale and I'm going to turn Rocky into whatever.
1: Snow White.
0: Yeah, you're going to take Rocky and turn it into, well, instead of a boxer, he's a cardboard artist. And instead of a he, it's a she. And instead of Philadelphia, they live in Lakewood, Florida.
1: Yeah, exactly.
0: Well, that's not reimagining. That's a whole nother movie.
1: Yeah.
0: So, Wow. Okay, that's that's my soapbox. And thank you for coming for my TED Talk.
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0: I ain't ever coming back.
1: Post Malone and Morgan Wallen on your Friday morning and here because you don't have enough to worry about. They came out with a list with the dirtiest fruits and vegetables. Your spinach is dirty, followed by kale, strawberries, grapes, nectarine, peaches, and cherries.
2: Strawberries, really?
1: So, well, you know.

0: Oh, you pick them off the dirt. Yeah. Yeah, you do.
1: So they're dirty. And yeah, that's why I get the washed spinach, because yeah, if you get fresh spinach at like a farmer's market and stuff, yeah, unless you feel like eating dirt, you need to wash that. Right? Because you're growing it out of the ground.
0: Yeah, it's a plant, not a tree.
1: Yeah, so the other stuff, yeah. So I that's where I get all fancy and blow my money. I'm going to get the pre-washed vegetables because I'm better than you.
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0: again, Keith, back when we were us on your Friday morning, as I wake up now and the sun's just starting to peak up, but in Alaska, they're in that that place, Alaska, where they have the 24-hour sun right now. And you'll see the post on Instagram where people are teeing off at like 10:30 at night to play golf.
1: Golly, that must be so weird.
0: 1 o'clock in the morning.
1: So weird.
0: And we've got our friends who live in North Pole, Alaska. And I thought when they moved up there, because he was in the military, I thought, well, as soon as they'll be ready to get out, right, and get away. No, they love it.
1: Yeah, I've heard.
0: Got their kids there, and that's where they're going to live their entire lives is wow. Alaska.
1: I've heard that it's a beautiful place to live, and if you like the outdoors, it's even better.
0: Yeah, and they have one town, Barrow, Alaska, it doesn't set for 2.5 months. You have 2.5 months of 24-hour days.
1: Wow.
0: 24-hour sunshine, I should say.
1: That seems like a lot.
0: Everybody in Alaska has the very long days. Like, tonight, it won't get dark here to like 9 o'clock.
1: No, that's true.
0: Right, but in Alaska, it may be midnight, 1 o'clock, 2 o'clock in the morning that you could literally go and do stuff.
1: Wow.
0: Yeah. Nah, I'm way too lazy for that.

0: Ashley McBride and What If We Don't. But what if we do go down to Hollywood and see what's happening there? Can we let Rod Stewart retire?
1: Man.
0: He was in Salt Lake City doing a concert last weekend. He appeared visibly distressed on stage and signaled for assistance. He then paused mid-show to use an oxygen tank after telling the crowd he had nearly fainted. Ugh. Fans encouraged him to, hey, stop.
1: Yeah.
0: Stop. And he goes, no, show must go on. He's 81 years old.
1: I was just going to ask how old he was. Holy cow.
0: And I don't mean this to sound heartless, but Clive Davis died this week. And man, on social media, you would have thought a 19-year-old ingenue had died.
1: Right?
0: It's a tragedy. It's, oh my God, he was 94 years old.
1: Yeah, y'all, and no one gets out of this world alive.
0: And lived an extraordinary life.
1: Yes.
0: I mean, you look at the people who he, some of the people he discovered are helped their career. Whitney Houston, Bruce Springsteen, Alicia Keys, Santana, Barry Manilow, Aretha Franklin, Janis Joplin.
1: And that's somehow it's a tragedy.
0: Yeah. It's like, oh, my heartfelt condolences. Oh, and it's, he was 94.
1: Right.
0: You know, and whenever people ask me what happened to KRTY FM, and I'm like, our owner died. He was 98. It wasn't tragedy.
1: Yeah, it wasn't.
0: We were expecting it.
1: Yep.
0: And I was like, oh my gosh, he was 98.
1: And
0: so,
1: here's the interesting thing. Our owner had a pig heart for 40 years. Literally, they put pig valves into his heart to save his life when he was 50-something.
0: And he used the entire runway of his life, just like Clive Davis did.
1: Yep.
0: So it's not it's a tragedy. Well done, dude. Have fun.
1: Yeah, exactly.
0: Enjoy your life. And I am interested in this. Timothée Chalamet, who is the it guy in Hollywood right now. He is the it guy. And he's fascinating. When he's on screen, I find him fascinating. He really is. Timothée Chalamet and Selena Gomez are teaming up on Not Alone, a new alien-themed animated film from Illumination. You know, the people who do Despicable Me.
1: Yeah.
0: Chalamet will voice Joe, an introverted rocket mechanic who lives a quiet life alone. Gomez will play Fran, a brilliant astrobotanist who's developing the world's first ever plant-fueled rocket.
1: Huh.
0: It'll come out of April next year. I want to see the new Despicable Me movie. I know the last one is like, you know, there's only so many you can do to make it cool. And I won't go to the theaters to see it, but will I watch it home one night? Yes, yes, I will, because it's just fun.
1: It is. I love Despicable Me.
0: And Selena Gomez was the voice of Hotel Transylvania, Adam Sandler's daughter.
1: Wow.
0: And she was great. So, I'm in. I'm in on that. I'll see what happens. All right, there you go. That is what's happening in Hollywood.
2: Gary!

0: Combs, Beer Never Broke My Heart on your Friday morning with Gary and Julie. And I enjoy our friend Aaron Shuda, who's been in the concert promotion business for a long time. And everybody's heard the story about Van Halen not wanting any green or brown M&Ms in their bowls of M&Ms.
1: Right.
0: And as Aaron told me, he goes, it was to make sure that the venue read the contract. He goes, they weren't trying to be prima donna, but they're so used to people not getting what they want.
1: The contract, yeah.
0: And he goes, and here's the thing you need to understand. If they want In-N-Out Burger, if they want all this stuff, they pay for it.
1: Oh, is that right? Well, but, yeah, but goes, you have to have someone to go get it, right?
0: So we're not paying for it, but that's part of their contract that I want this. I want so many bottles of water. I want a veggie tray. I want this. But they pay for it.
1: Interesting.
0: So I've always thought that was kind of cool. Well, there's not going to be any brown M&Ms for anybody.
1: Really?
0: M&Ms are being they're relaunching the candy in August without artificial dyes.
1: Huh.
0: So there's no brown and no blue M&Ms anymore coming in August.
1: So red and all
0: yellow or some other stuff.
1: Those aren't
0: because
1: artificial
0: you know in
1: dyes?
0: Europe, as we've sat back and said, I don't know, but I guess there's no blue food, you know, outside of blueberries. I don't know.
1: Oh, I see.
0: But they're, you know, that's the thing everybody said about England. I mean, not England, but Europe. That when RFK did Make America Healthy Again was getting rid of these dyes. So we are.
1: Huh.
0: So no more brown or blue M&Ms for you.
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0: Thomas Rhett, Adam Doliak, and a bar named Jesus. Is that Adam Doliak?
1: It is Adam Doliak. Yeah.
0: There you go. On a Friday morning. All right, here's what we know. Men and women lie. They lie about the amount of people they sleep with. Men say it's more. Women say it's less. They're both lying.
1: Okay.
0: So if a man has slept with two, he'll say, oh, yeah, I've slept 5-10 women. And if a woman slept with 10 men, she'll go, only one or two.
1: That's interesting. I wonder what that means, right? The one goes low and the other goes high. What does that mean?
0: Didn't Diamond Rio sing a song about that, about me in the middle? Somewhere around that. Isn't that good? Isn't that good?
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0: Morgan Wallen and Thinking About Me on your Friday morning, and that's when I think about Bryan Adams.
1: You're always on my mind here, big cat. You and Julie both, I'll tell you. All I think about all week is, when will Friday get here? Just so I can, you know, exchange pleasantries with y'all.
0: You're just looking forward, like the rest of us, to sleeping in tomorrow.
1: Well, there's that. let's talk about the weekend, shall we? Friday, today through Sunday, we have the Foodieland Food Festival. That's the at the Santa Clara County Fairgrounds. About 250 vendors out there featuring global flavors. So I'm guessing foods from all over the world.
0: Foodieland Food Festival. That is the culinary Bodie McBoatface.
1: Exactly. Hey, the

0: you know, that's the very popular animated feature, right? That and went crazy at the box office and number one hits, or it's a convention of exorcists. I'm not sure.
1: Well, it's any bar after midnight if you're looking for demon hunters.
0: So, you know, check it out, folks. It's going to be one of those. Tonight and Saturday at the Improv, comedian Russell Peters will be out there. He's very talented.
1: He is very funny.
0: And then Sunday at the Improv, we have J.F. Harris. And then Sunday at 2, oh, I got to tell you, I highly recommend this. Peter Asher. Do you know who Peter Asher is?
1: A movie guy, right?
0: No.
1: No?
0: Peter Asher. You remember the 60s group, Peter and
1: Peter, Gordon. Paul. No, Peter and who? Peter and Gordon? Gordon. Peter and Gordon. Because there's Peter, Paul, and Mary, because you got to pick your right Peter.
0: I know. Yes, you do. Peter and Gordon. Peter Asher is still performing. Just had a birthday this last week. He also went on to produce Linda Ronstadt, James Taylor. I mean, he is a big shot mogul in the music business. Still performs, and he's going to be in Danville at Sunday at 2:00 at the Village Theater, and it's called Peter Asher Songs and Stories. I saw Peter maybe 3 years ago here in San Jose, and it was so entertaining. He's so good, and the stories behind the songs, very much like the songwriter series you all do out at
1: Cordoval now.
0: Anyway, it's really great, and you get to meet him after the show, and he's just really a sweet guy. So anyway, I highly recommend that. As closing weekend for the Comedy of the Cottage at the Palo Alto Players, CMT is presenting Pinocchio at the Montgomery Theater through Sunday. Also through Sunday is Lion King Jr. Lion King Jr., which would be what? A prince, right? That's happening at the Hammer Theater Center. And this is the final weekend of We Will Rock You, featuring the music of Queen at San Jose Stage, which is getting, I saw kind of a mixed review in the Merc the other day, but it's closing weekend. So if you haven't yet checked it out, check it out, especially if you're a music fan of Queen.
1: And it's so hard. I mean, there has never been a more unique voice than Freddie Mercury.
0: Yeah.
1: Right. And he was the whole package. You could not take your eyes off from him on stage. And that voice was just, again, out of all the years of rock and roll, nobody is ever on that level of that particular voice and the way he approached it.
0: Agreed. Anyway, those are some options. Next week, we'll talk about all the 4th of July happenings. How's that sound?
1: Actually, I think we're going to take next Friday off.
2: We are off.
1: So that's what we're going to do. Julie and I, we forgot to tell you, so we're going to take next Friday off.
0: Okay, well, guess what? There's a lot of 4th of July happenings. Check your local listings, as we used to say in television. All right, my friends, be safe, and we'll chat again, in a couple weeks? How's that sound? Okay.

0: Van Perry and Psychological on your Friday morning, and now a little bit of time and pronunciation with Henry Cho.
1: Hello, boy. All of the words, all the vowels in their words, kind of ali ali ali ali. Kamea mea mea mea. Kapa-a-a-a-a-a. That's why there's no Hawaiian version of Wheel of Fortune. That always takes a second. I don't know why. But when you go to Hawaii, you start speaking like a local. You do. You pick up their cadence because their words are just beautiful. Waikoloa, Kapalua, Waikiki. I was at the North Shore one time. This lady's looking at this sign. She's going, pipilini, pipilini. I said, no, ma'am, that's pipeline. It's a true story. That woman's going, pipi, pipile, pipi, pipi, lene, pipi, pipile, pipi. Pepe. My wife and I are just standing there. I swear my wife goes, Henry, don't. I said, I have to. It's like my job.
0: Henry Cho.
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0: Jelly Roll, need a favor on your Friday morning. Sounds like he needs a lawyer. Ho, yo, am I right?
1: Wow.
0: Ho, okay, let's move on. Let's take a look at
1: science.
0: See how our bodies are doing. A newly identified molecular called Ole, A newly identified molecule called Ole, O-L-E. Help restore the brain's immune cells to a more protective state in Alzheimer's models.
1: Olé.
0: That's kind of fun.
1: It is.
0: And this is another thing. They did a three-year study of nearly 4,000 adults ranging from age from 19 to 94. And they found that your brain doesn't atrophy as you get older. Your brain can keep improving all the way into your 90s. Huh? Just spending a few days trying to learn something or educate yourself, it continues to work. So don't just go, oh, I don't need to know that. Yeah, you do.
1: Huh. Interesting.
0: You absolutely do. Researchers have identified a new Alzheimer's target and created an experimental compound that blocks a damaging process inside brain cells. The treatment slowed nerve cell loss, reduced Alzheimer's-related changes, and even appeared to restore some function.
1: Huh.
0: That's kind of fun.
1: Wouldn't that be? I mean, that would change the game because there are so many people who live to be into their 90s and then lose their brain power. Boy, that would be a game changer.
0: Here's some things to fear. A major study suggests glucosamine, a popular supplement for joint pain, could be linked to faster progression from mild cognitive impairment to Alzheimer's disease. Wow. Now, that means if you're already suffering from it.
1: Suffering.
0: It doesn't cause it.
1: Oh, I see. But it speeds it up, if you will.
0: It doesn't cause it. They're saying jackfruit could help reverse gum disease damage. And scientists have taken a surprising step toward unlocking regeneration in mammals, showing that the ability to rebuild complex body parts may not be lost in humans after all. It may have gotten switched off, and maybe we can switch it back on.
1: Wow.
0: That you could regrow your own liver.
1: Yeah, well, weren't they kind of doing that? Didn't they do some experiments where they took a little piece of the liver and it actually began to grow?
0: Yeah, they can grow in the lab and stuff. So that's one of the things they're hoping to do, that they can grow new body parts using your DNA. So there's no rejection.
1: Oh,
0: that's
1: wow.
0: That's been one of the goals that they've been working on for a while now. And they're like, if they do that, then your 200-year lifespan becomes feasible.
1: Wow.
0: Because they could just replace the parts that get done.
1: I think that sounds like a long time, Gary.
0: Well, yeah, but the things they can't replace are like, you know, bone density after a while starts to lose bone density.
1: You know,
0: so your hearts and lungs may work, but there's no structure holding them up.
1: You can just hear our bodies going, hey, I owe you nothing. I have been here the whole time. I owe you nothing.
0: Well, a new international study finds that middle-aged Americans are lonelier, more depressed, and experiencing worse memory and health than earlier generations.
1: Well, in fairness, they've also stopped joining things, right? Used to be that the church and the community was a big, you know, like big arms that wrapped around people, no matter what your age was. Well, people stopped joining things, and as a result, I think you're probably right. They are a lot lonelier.
0: Researchers say growing financial strain, weaker social supports, what you're talking about, mm-hmm. and chronic stress.
1: Interesting.
0: Isn't that wild?
1: Yeah.
0: And I think if we sit back and wonder what we're truly stressed about, right?
1: Yeah.
0: Because the stuff that we're truly stressed about, I mean, like I said, I watch those like survival shows like Alone. And what I really is that you really get to see what stress is.
1: Yeah.
0: When you're trying to build shelter, when you're trying to find food, right? When you're battling your brain.
1: We don't have a lot of people in society today that can do those things.
0: Exactly. So, but the stress that we have is if we were truly to take a logical look at it, and I'm not discounting it. I'm just saying taking a logical look, because I do it too. I'll stress over stuff that, you know, and if you sit back and you realize, well, at least I'm not having to hunt food for the family today.
1: Right.
0: You know? At least I'm not going out with a bow and arrow and trying my best.
1: That's right.
0: So it's it's kind of wild. On the other side, scientists looked at dinosaurs and they found the bones of T-Rex and stuff, and they figured out it took it a long time ago. A full size T-Rex would take 40 years to grow to maturity.
1: Wow. That's a slow grow right there.
0: Yeah, kind of stuff. And also they found plague from 5,000 years ago. So the Earth has always been trying to kill us. You know, we are fertilizer. In the Earth's view, we are fertilizer waiting to happen is what we are. And a cool thing is, a minimally invasive treatment called GAE is helping people with chronic knee pain get back to doing all the stuff that without doing this the thing. It's a treatment. It's
1: without doing surgery.
0: Pain. Yeah.
1: Oh wow.
0: Could provide years of relief by reducing inflammation inside the joint.
1: Huh.
0: That's what we're going to get. I mean, I think we're going to find out, and we already are. Surgery is the last thing that we do. And now we're doing it, you know, we're trying to be as least invasive as we possibly can. When my father had back surgery, they just opened his back.
1: Ooh.
0: And it never healed.
1: Yeah.
0: Right now, they try to go in through little holes and stuff. And I think that's going to just, you know, nanotechnology, everything else. They're just like the least we can do to the body, the better.
1: Yeah.
0: So, all right, there you go. A little hopeful, a little unhopeful. that is a look at
1: science.
0: Science has proven that the true path to happiness is volunteering and giving back. You have a lot of good options for your time and treasure, but I'd love to talk to you about the

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0: Co-Wetzel, Corey Kent, Rocky Mountain Low on your Friday morning with Gary and Julie. It's called Goblin Intimacy. Goblin Intimacy. Some dating trends involve concealing your truest self. Goblin Intimacy is the exact opposite. You show up fully as you, for better or worse, not hiding any of your flaws and being upfront about your baggage from the beginning.
1: I don't want to be friends with you. I don't. Yeah. The person who shows up like that and just lets all of their flaws and their icky hang out. Yeah, I'm not interested in being friends with you.
0: Here's my thing. When you flaunt the rules of society, you think that we made them up in January.
1: Right.
0: Right? That the reason society exists as it does today is for tens of thousands of years, humans have gone, this works, this doesn't.
1: Yes.
0: Right?
1: Yes.
0: And so you sit back and go, nah, you need to learn how to deal with everyone else. Because when you show up with all your flaws and all your baggage, then it's like, this is about me.
1: Yeah, that's exactly what you're saying.
0: That's not a relationship.
1: No, it's not.
0: That's not a relationship. You got to figure out what's us.
1: Yes.
0: And does your bag of crazy fit in my bag of crazy and vice versa?
1: And in addition, do we really need, if we're just friends or casual acquaintances, do we need to see your crazy? I don't think so.
0: No.
1: Golly.
0: If you are lucky enough to have a dear friend and you want to share with them parts of it.
1: Now that's a different story.
0: But even then, you don't want to just go, and this is me.
1: No.
0: Right?
1: Yeah.
0: Because listen, here's my theory, is that when you tell someone your problems, they're taking it on for you, right? It's one of the reasons psychiatrists, by law, have to have a psychiatrist.
1: Wow.
0: Right? Because when you unload on them, there you go. And my pastor is a friend. And I think the reason he enjoys me is I never talk about anything but sports. Yeah. Never. All we talk about, and it's a conscious decision, because I'm like, I know everybody in the world brings you problems, you know, not me.
1: Wow.
0: We're gonna talk about sports, and that's all we've ever done. We played golf and everything else, and I've never talked about anything but sports.
1: Yeah.
0: It's what we do.
1: I think there's more and more of people just letting it all hang out, and that's why we're more and more isolated, because really, who wants to be around that? Who does?
0: True. Very true. Science has proven that the true path to happiness is volunteering and giving back. You have a lot of good options for your time and treasure, but I'd love to talk to you about the Boys and Girls Club of Silicon Valley. You ever wonder what they're trying to do? It's this: provide a world-class experience that assures success is within reach of every young person who walks through their doors, with all members on track to graduate high school with a plan for the future. They also instill good character and citizenship and teach them the benefits of a healthy lifestyle. Some of the comments of kids who've had the club be a part of their lives, they gave me hope and showed me opportunities. They believed in me when no one else did. They showed me I am not a prisoner of my circumstances. 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The Boys and Girls Club of Silicon Valley always appreciates your donations, but they would benefit even more from your time. 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

0: Let's wrap this week up by going once around the country one more time with Gary and Julie.
1: Brought to you by Original Joe's, 301 South First Street in downtown San Jose. Great Italian food and a lot of it.
0: Keith Urban shared his first message to ex-wife Nicole Kidman following their divorce on Saturday. He posted a four-word message to the actress, I guess, on social media. Against a colorful backdrop, he wrote, "Happy birthday, Nicole Mary." Announced their separation in September of 2025 and finalized their divorce in January of this year. Not that it's divorce news, but Jelly Roll continues to find ways to keep himself busy as he goes through a divorce. He has been tapped as one of several celebrity guest hosts who'll take over Jimmy Kimmel Live. Kimmel's taking a two-month summer hiatus, as he usually does, except last year it was kind of forced on him. This year he's doing it by choice. And I say that because that's what he wrote.
1: Oh, interesting.
0: So Jimmy Kimmel said, I'm not doing it, but, you know,
1: I'm doing it by choice. Yeah.
0: Yeah. And if you want to be a part of the final Alan Jackson concert at Nissan Stadium in Nashville, but you couldn't get tickets June 27th. That's today?
1: No, it's tomorrow.
0: Yeah, okay. So the tickets for tomorrow, the city will close down part of Lower Broadway that day for Keeping It Country on Broadway. There will be a big screen stage set up to broadcast the show. Entry will be free and open to the public.
1: Oh, I love that, because I think a couple of weeks ago you were talking about the tickets were on sale and it was like $2,200 to sit in a seat at that thing. And it sold out in like 12 minutes or whatever. So it's great that they're giving, you know, the real fans, people who have been fans forever, the opportunity to at least see it. That's cool.
0: Well, people are buying into your philosophy, right? I don't need things. I need experiences.
1: Yes, exactly.
0: So it's just like the game today at Levi Stadium. You know, my buddy was saying his friends bought some tickets for $600 a seat 2 weeks ago, and now they're going for $7,000 a seat.
1: Golly days.
0: Because people want that experience, Julie. They listen to what you said. It's all your dang fault. All right.
1: No, it's our fault. We can't afford it. That's what's going on.
0: That is Once Around the Country.
1: Brought to you by Original Joe's, 301 South First Street in downtown San Jose. Great Italian food and a lot of it.

0: and Dane Make a Liar, which is a perfect song to go into this, because the reason we don't trust anybody or anything is because everything they tell you today, they will tell you is wrong tomorrow.
1: That's so true.
0: Health experts have urged people to sit less and move more. But they've just done a study in China, 41,000 adults over 12 years.
1: Wow.
0: So this is a significant study. They found sitting too little may be as risky as sitting too much. They found the lowest risk of death or major cardiovascular events was linked to about 4 hours of sitting per day. Surprisingly, people who sat less than 2 hours daily had a higher risk of heart events.
1: Gary, you can't win for losing. Don't you know anything yet?
0: Well, did you see that Jenny Simpson, the Olympic runner who was just a pace? She's retired. She's like 36, 37, 38 years old. Mm-hmm. And she was just pacing a mile run. She was just pacing it. She wasn't running it. You know how they have the pace runners?
1: Yeah.
0: So they'd all don't run too slow. Mm-hmm. So she would run. It was like it's a 5K or something like that. But she would run the first mile and keep them at the pace. And that way help them do that. Mm-hmm. Well, she collapsed. They had to restart her heart. And you know, a mile was nothing to her.
1: Right. Sure. I mean,
0: right?
1: You're so, the pace runner for a reason.
0: That's the thing. It's as we've said all along, there's just no, you know, as much as anybody, you do this, this will be perfect. This is what you should be doing. Yeah. Shut up. You don't know. You do right. not know. So shut up. If it works for you, good for you. But the rest of us, you just don't know. You know, healthy people die every day, and there's people who should have died in 1977 that were going, wow.
1: Fact.
0: You're still here. Science has proven that the true path to happiness is volunteering and giving back. You have a lot of good options for your time and treasure, but I'd love to talk to you about the Boys and Girls Club of Silicon Valley. You ever wonder what they're trying to do? It's this: provide a world-class experience that assures success is within reach of every young person who walks through their doors, with all members on track to graduate high school with a plan for the future. They also instill good character and citizenship and teach them the benefits of a healthy lifestyle. Some of the comments of kids who've had the club be a part of their lives, they gave me hope and showed me opportunities. They believed in me when no one else did. They showed me I am not a prisoner of my circumstances. Join us today for a better tomorrow for the youth of our area. The Boys and Girls Club

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1: 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Around the city, around the valley, around the state, around the country, around the world.
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Tucker Wetmore Brunette on KRTY. Wow, this week has flown by. I'm Michael Moore, glad to be with you on this Friday morning, and the weekend is almost here once again, and it will be a pretty nice one, not so hot, with temperatures in the, they say, low 70s. I can deal with that. Hope you're doing good, and hey, speaking of Tucker Wetmore, hopefully you enter to win your tickets to see Tucker on his Brunette Tour when it comes to the Mountain Winery. August the 21st is the date, and hopefully you and a guest will be the winners, but you have to enter to win at KRTY.com right there on the contest page. 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
2: He's a ranch hand in a pinch, man. Hotter than the red on the cattle brand. 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
1: 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Eric Church, he's going to be honored with the ACM Lifting Lives Award coming up at the 19th Annual ACM Honors. That's going to be held on August the 19th. Now, he's being recognized for his massive disaster relief and rebuilding initiative in North Carolina. And he's releasing a 4K HD live stream of his July 2026 Red Rocks sold out concert on Nugs. So he's got a lot of things going on. Here is Eric with Talladega.

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2: 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I'm a

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Parker McCollum killing me on KOTY, and you may see him wearing a lot of Under Armour attire. That's because he just signed a multi-year partnership with Under Armour to serve as an official brand ambassador. He's also going to be co-hosting the upcoming ACM Honorees event that will be held on the 19th of August along with Carly Pierce. Here's the Brothers Osborne. It Ain't My Fault on KOTY.com.

Got some music from Russell Dickerson on the way. Also got a request for some George Burge. I'll take care of that right after this one from Tim McGraw. All I Want Is a Life on KRTY.

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Hey there, Michael Moore. Thanks for making KRTY a part of your Friday and hopefully for your weekend as well. You definitely can take us on the go, or maybe take us out to the pool with you during this nice weekend, and you can hear all your country favorites. Do appreciate you listening. Here's Lady A, and you look good.

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Lainey Wilson, 4x4 by you on KRTY, and she closed out her set at the Tight Ends University Foundation the other day for the Tight End and Friends charity concert in Nashville. Now she got up on stage and brought out pop superstar Taylor Swift, and the two treated the crowd to a duet of Swift's 2008 hit Love Story. Now, before the song, Wilson shared a touching memory with a crowd about watching the 16-year-old Taylor Swift perform for a crowd of 30 people on a small CMA Fest stage years ago. Wow, what a memory that is. I remember Taylor when she came to town and performed at the Rodeo Club, and I think she was like 18 years old then. But anyways, what a great memory. I wonder if Lainey's going to get invited to Taylor's wedding. Here is the Chicks on KRTY.

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1: 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Here is Tim McGraw, Diamond Rings, and Old Barstool.

Janice over in Montecito listening to us wanted to hear the brand new Eon Munsick song. She wasn't sure of the title, but she said, can you play the new one? I can't remember what it's called. Well, it's called Love is Blind, and here it is. Thanks for listening.

0: 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It wakes me up, it gets me ready, gets me out of the house, it gets me charged up for my day.
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Well, goodbye to Margaritaville and hello to Category 10. Apparently, Luke Combs, he's opening up a new bar. It's scheduled to open in October of this year. It's going to take over the massive three-story space that previously housed Margaritaville in front of the Flamingo Hotel in Las Vegas. And it will have a restaurant. It will have many dance floors. It will have stages for musicians to perform. And it will have, well, hopefully Luke Combs performing there as well on certain days. That'll be pretty cool to check out. Look forward to seeing that Category 10 open up in Vegas. Here is Luke now on KRTY.

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0: 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This is

Well, I don't know if I can go to the grocery store and look at the produce the same as I used to. Apparently, some people find produce erotic. That's right. Bananas, asparagus, cucumbers, and carrots speak for themselves. Avocados were prized by the Aztecs, who called them testicle trees because they grow in pairs. Ancient Greeks and Romans feasted on figs to promote potency. Ancient civilization were onto something. Fruits and veggies are loaded with vitamins and minerals required to produce the sex hormones necessary for sexual arousal and pleasure. So there you go. Hopefully you're into getting some good vegetables in your meals, and then, take care of the rest. Here's Jason Aldean on KOTY.com.

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1: 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I KRTY on my phone because I love the music and the shows.
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Kane Brown is doing fine after getting hit in the ear with a golf ball. They said it was going 150 miles per hour. I don't know how they measured that. Was there somebody standing there with a radar gun saying how fast that ball was going? But apparently it was going fast enough to cause him to get some stitches and cancel the show. But he's doing much better in the recovery mode and probably won't be golfing anytime soon. Well, maybe miniature golfing. Here is Kane with his latest woman.

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that is going to do it for me on this Friday. Have yourself a wonderful weekend. I'm probably going to be home watching a lot of soccer. I'm not sure what your plans are, but hopefully some relaxation is in the mix. I'll catch you back here Monday morning just after 9 on the Pacific Coast time and 12 noon on the eastern part of the country. Have yourself a wonderful weekend. Talk to you soon. I'll leave you with this one. It is the latest from Parmalee Cowgirl.

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If you ever been to a Cody Johnson show, you know anything about Cody Johnson, you know his faith is very important to him, which is why it was important to be a part of that Brandon Lake song, When a Cowboy Prays. Our July songwriter, Casey Brown, co-writer on this big hit from George Burge and Luke Bryan, Ride, Ride, Ride, Friday afternoon.

Painted You. Pretty legendary KRTY Nate on a Friday afternoon. Tim McGraw flashback feature this hour. Every hour about this time, we play big hits from the 90s and early 2000s. This one's called For a Little While.

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1: 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You ever wonder what they're trying to do? 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They also instill good character and citizenship and teach them the benefits of a healthy lifestyle. 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They believed in me when no one else did. They showed me I am not a prisoner of my circumstances. 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

Megan Patrick is her name. A big release from her called Safe Place to Drink. Next up, Riley Green in a beautiful, fun tribute to Toby Keith. Listen to the end. You'll hear a little Toby, as good as I once was.

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1: Hi, I'm Barbie McCaslin. I'm from San Jose, California. We've been doing the KRTY Songwriters from the beginning. We love it. We're season pass holders. 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
1: One of the things that we salute about country music is that we tackle tough subjects in our songs. Dan and Shay lost a mentor to suicide. They wrote the song in his honor. And if you're going through something, there's help for you. Just like it says, call 988. Shaboozy, Jelly Roll, amen.

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Friday songs at the top of the hour, 5 o'clock. Couple special surprises tonight, including a brand new fun little low cash song with the boys from Parmalee. This is our flashback feature this hour, every hour about this time. Big star in the late 90s, early 2000s, Martina McBride and Wild Angels.

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Jackson Dean, Make a Liar Out of Me, song written by our buddy Luke Dick, part of our songwriters series this year. Next up, July 16th and 17th, Lee Thomas Miller, Casey Brown, the lovely Kelly Archer, and Tim Nichols. 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Tickets, KRTY.com. 3 weeks from tonight, July 17th. Morgan Wallen now. 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

Ashley Cook, the hell you are, legendary KRTY, Friday afternoon, beautiful weekend in store. This guy is a big star. He got this song from our friend Jordan Walker. Jordan was here in May. We're playing a single from Jordan. Jordan wrote this song, sat around for a few years. Kane Brown finally heard cutting it tomorrow, and it's going to be my next single. It went on to number one. It's called Backseat Driver.

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It's summer, but if you're going to Las Vegas, make sure you check out Jason Aldean's Bar and Grill located there at the Cosmo. That's his latest. This guy, well, if you're visiting Ireland, you can go to Northern Ireland and visit the home of Gareth. 1,000 Lifetimes, the name of this song. He is what we call Music Discovery.

Shelton back on the country charts. Let Him In Anyway. Flashback feature this hour. One of my favorites, Leanne Womack. You know, when a new artist comes out and they call breakout artists or breaking an artist, her promo material had L-A-W and it was called Breaking the Law. And it was in the design of a sheriff badge. Leanne Womack, flashback feature this hour. I'll think of a reason later.

0: Pride of Paradise, California. That one of his four breakout number one songs. Up next, well, the pivotal moment in any Morgan Wallen show is this song. And a couple weeks ago, we had a little trouble playing the piano in this song, but it's such a special song, it didn't matter. That's next, right after this word from our buddy Sean Del Grand.
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The latest from Corey Kent, it's called Empty Words. Yes, we are a little ahead on that song, but that's okay. It's so good. We couldn't leave it off because we do music discovery. Up next, Luke Combs, the latest from him, Be By You. And right after the top of the hour, the Friday Songs, Friday Songs, Party Trilogy, John Party Double Play, every Friday, all there for your fun.

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0: His name is Preston Cooper. It's called One for the Road. Up next, well, really the one that started it all for Ella Langley, You Look Like You Love Me. As a side, Riley Green came along for the ride. Now they're both huge stars.
1: I was all but 22, I think, at the time. I'd been out on the road, lonely at night. And it'd been a while

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